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3: From the Waring Sturgis Ford Weather Center, I'm meteorologist Ember Sky. Partly cloudy tonight with northwest wind gusts up to 37 miles per hour and a low near 55. Clouds increase Monday with the afternoon high reaching 88. Tuesday brings showers and thunderstorms with a high near 82.
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3: 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McCarthy. I still believe that. Wow. I absolutely believe that J.J. McCarthy will be traded before week one.
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0: Rod. It's the 19th annual Sturgis Mustang Rally all this week. 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
3: From the Waring Sturgis Ford Weather Center, I'm meteorologist Ember Sky. Partly cloudy tonight with northwest wind gusts up to 37 miles per hour and a low near 55. Clouds increase Monday with the afternoon high reaching 88. Tuesday brings showers and thunderstorms with a high near 82.
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3: From the Waring Sturgis Ford Weather Center, I'm meteorologist

0: December sky. Partly cloudy tonight with northwest wind gusts up to 37 miles per hour and a low near 55. Clouds increase Monday with the afternoon high reaching 88. Tuesday brings showers and thunderstorms with a high near 82.
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7: From the Waring Sturgis Ford Weather Center, I'm meteorologist Ember Sky. Partly cloudy tonight with northwest wind gusts up to 37 miles per hour and a low near 55. Clouds increase Monday with the afternoon high reaching 88. Tuesday brings showers and thunderstorms with a high near 82.
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3: From the Waring Sturgis Ford Weather Center, I'm meteorologist Ember Sky. Partly cloudy tonight with northwest wind gusts up to 37 miles per hour and a low near 55. Clouds increase Monday with the afternoon high reaching 88. Tuesday brings showers and thunderstorms with a high near 82.
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5: From the Waring Sturgis Ford Weather Center, I'm meteorologist Ember Sky. Partly cloudy tonight with northwest wind gusts up to 37 miles per hour and a low near 55. Clouds increase Monday with the afternoon high reaching 88. Tuesday brings showers and thunderstorms with a high near 82.
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3: From the Waring Sturgis Ford Weather Center, I'm meteorologist Ember Sky. Partly cloudy tonight with northwest wind gusts up to 37 miles per hour and a low near 55. Clouds increase Monday with the afternoon high reaching 88. Tuesday brings showers and thunderstorms with a high near 82.
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5: From the Waring Sturgis Ford Weather Center, I'm meteorologist Ember Sky. Partly cloudy tonight with northwest wind gusts up to 37 miles per hour and a low near 55. Clouds increase Monday with the afternoon high reaching 88. Tuesday brings showers and thunderstorms with a high near 82.
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3: From the Waring Sturgis Ford Weather Center, I'm meteorologist Ember Sky. Partly cloudy tonight with northwest wind gusts up to 37 miles per hour and a low near 55. Clouds increase Monday with the afternoon high reaching 88. Tuesday brings showers and thunderstorms with a high near 82.
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7: From the Waring Sturgis Ford Weather Center, I'm meteorologist Ember Sky. Partly cloudy tonight with northwest wind gusts up to 37 miles per hour and a low near 55. Clouds increase Monday with the afternoon high reaching 88. Tuesday brings showers and thunderstorms with a high near 82.
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3: From the Waring Sturgis Ford Weather Center, I'm meteorologist Ember Sky. Partly cloudy tonight with northwest wind gusts up to 37 miles per hour and a low near 55. Clouds increase Monday with the afternoon high reaching 88. Tuesday brings showers and thunderstorms with a high near 82.
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6: From the Waring Sturgis Ford Weather Center, I'm meteorologist Ember Sky. Partly cloudy tonight with northwest wind gusts up to 37 miles per hour and a low near 55. Clouds increase Monday with the afternoon high reaching 88. Tuesday brings showers and thunderstorms with a high near 82.
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5: From the Waring Sturgis Ford Weather Center, I'm meteorologist Ember Sky. Partly cloudy overnight and windy at times with a low near 55. Clouds increase later today with a high around 88. Tuesday brings showers and thunderstorms, high near 82.
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7: From the Waring Sturgis Ford Weather Center, I'm meteorologist Ember Sky. Partly cloudy overnight and windy at times with a low near 55. Clouds increase later today with a high around 88. Tuesday brings showers and thunderstorms, high near 82.
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4: From the Waring Sturgis Ford Weather Center, I'm meteorologist Ember Sky. Partly cloudy overnight and windy at times with a low near 55. Clouds increase later today with a high around 88. Tuesday brings showers and thunderstorms. High near 82.
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6: From the Waring Sturgis Ford Weather Center, I'm meteorologist Ember Sky. Partly cloudy overnight and windy at times with a low near 55. Clouds increase later today with a high around 88. Tuesday brings showers and thunderstorms, high near 82.
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4: From the Waring Sturgis Ford Weather Center, I'm meteorologist Ember Sky. Partly cloudy overnight and windy at times with a low near 55. Clouds increase later today with a high around 88. Tuesday brings showers and thunderstorms, high near 82.
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3: 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I still believe that. Wow. I absolutely believe that J.J. Really? McCarthy will be traded before week one.
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6: From the Waring Sturgis Ford Weather Center, I'm meteorologist Ember Sky. Partly cloudy overnight and windy at times with a low near 55. Clouds increase later today with a high around 88. Tuesday brings showers and thunderstorms. High near 82.
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I woke last night to the sound of thunder. 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And it's funny how the night moves.

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19: From the Waring Sturgis Ford Weather Center, I'm meteorologist Ember Sky. Partly cloudy overnight and windy at times with a low near 55. Clouds increase later today with a high around 88. Tuesday brings showers and thunderstorms, high near 82.
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7: From the Waring Sturgis Ford Weather Center, I'm meteorologist Ember Sky. Partly cloudy overnight and windy at times with a low near 55. Clouds increase later today with a high around 88. Tuesday brings showers and thunderstorms, high near 82.
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3: From the Waring Sturgis Ford Weather Center, I'm meteorologist Ember Sky. Partly cloudy overnight and windy at times with a low near 55. Clouds increase later today with a high around 88. Tuesday brings showers and thunderstorms, high near 82.
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7: From the Waring Sturgis Ford Weather Center, I'm meteorologist Ember Sky. Partly cloudy overnight and windy at times with a low near 55. Clouds increase later today with a high around 88. Tuesday brings showers and thunderstorms, high near 82.
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7: From the Waring Sturgis Ford Weather Center, I'm meteorologist Ember Sky. Partly cloudy overnight and windy at times with a low near 55. Clouds increase later today with a high around 88. Tuesday brings showers and thunderstorms, high near 82.
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0: That was John Mellencamp with Paper in Fire here on Real Rock 100.3 The Fox. 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
1: Yeah, happy Monday, folks.
0: Brandon, I just found out, and I know you'll be super ecstatic about this. It is National Eat Outside Day.
1: I love eating outside. I actually hate it, but check this out.
0: Okay.
1: When we were in Oregon, now we're in Montana, but when we were in Oregon, like, there wasn't really much wind. And there wasn't any bugs. I actually didn't mind eating outside.
0: Oh, so your geographical location can change your feelings about whether you like it or not. That makes me happy to hear.
1: Eating, like, let's say we go to the food trucks over there in Founders Park and sit down in the park and the wind's blowing and there's bugs everywhere. It's like, I don't want to fight for my food. I shouldn't have to hold my plate down with one hand while trying to eat with the other. And, like, you know, that bothers me. But out here, I was like, it's nice, you know?
0: You know, and it's a beautiful area over there, and this isn't any crap talk, because I love the Tuesday family food truck night or whatever they do over at Canyon Lake.
1: Yeah, sure, 100%.
0: But to, like, have a food truck night where you're meant to eat outside next to a lake where there's in this middle of a summer where there's definitely bugs everywhere, it can be annoying if you don't like that sort of thing. So I'm glad you're able to experience it the right way out, or you were able to in Oregon. That's good.
1: Yeah, dude. Now let's eat outside. Let's go.
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5: From the Waring Sturgis Ford Weather Center, I'm meteorologist Ember Sky. Increasing clouds today with a high near 88. Tonight stays mostly cloudy, dropping to 59. Tuesday brings a 60% chance of rain and thunderstorms with cloudy skies and a high near 82.
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0: was Loverboy with Turn Me Loose here on Real Rock. Brandon, we've all been talking, the whole world's been talking about Dolly Parton's passing. It's kind of crazy.
1: Yeah.
0: But what's even more crazy to me is who she was as a person. And let me just read you this a little bit, and then we can talk a little more about it. Dolly Parton's representatives have outlined a sweeping lineup of posthumous projects spanning music, entertainment, hospitality, and merchandise.

0: merchandise. In a statement, longtime manager Danny Nozell confirmed Parton had personally shaped plans years in advance. Ever the planner, Dolly worked with a team that she handpicked for the past several years to build a project roadmap that will guide us for decades to come, Nozell said. Upcoming projects include a digital avatar. So I'm assuming, like, at her thing or whatever, or in any big event, she'll have a digital avatar with pre-recorded, like, vocals and stuff to say. I don't even know. A musical documentary, a biopic is coming, a docuseries, a scripted series, and a Broadway musical that's actually opening January of 2027. Additional ventures include hotel, museum, a coffee brand, dog treats, and a Kendra Scott jewelry collaboration. And big one here, a secret song is locked inside Dollywood, and it's to remain sealed and be released in 2045, dude.
1: Wow.
0: It's just wild, like, how much she pre-planned. It's almost like some Disney stuff.
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9: Well, it's back to school time. 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This time of year brings memories of my school days way back to the 60s and 70s at Horace Mann Grade School and then as a Central High cobbler. I'm David Johnson, the tree guy. I've operated the Johnson Tree Company for 50 years now, right here in Rapid City and the Black Hills. I'm also your Republican candidate for the state Senate. I paid for this message because during my time in the Senate, I've seen the tax dollars spent providing our kids the education they're due through our state constitution. And it is not a small sum. But I believe public education is an investment, not an expense. It turns today's youth into the responsible, thoughtful citizens that will one day be running our future cities. I'm asking you to send me back to Peer as your senator so I may continue to support our public schools. I'm Dave Johnson, the Tree Guy. Vote on November 3rd.
10: From the Rapid City Post. The fire that sparked on top of Bear Butte Friday night is now 100% contained. The Choke Cherry Fire was initially reported around 7:30 Friday evening on the north side of the mountain. Crews remained on the fire overnight and by the next morning had successfully established a fire line around the fire. There was no word on the cause of the fire and no injuries were reported. The fire burned less than an acre. Construction is well underway in a multi-million dollar renovation of Peatley Memorial Field, a project local organizers say will transform the facility into a premier destination capable of drawing regional athletics and boosting local sports tourism. The upgrades are designed to work synergistically with nearby Post 22 baseball facilities, creating a high-level sports hub across the parking lot that will allow Rapid City to host larger, higher-caliber regional events. Phase 1 of the project, a new field, is expected to be completed in January, and Phase 2 is anticipated to begin next year. In Rap City, Jerry Steinley for the Rap City Post.
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0: Guns N' Roses, You Could Be Mine. This is Real Rock 100.3 The Fox, and we were talking Dolly Parton and her extensive roadmap for all the projects she has coming in the next, like, 50 years even, which is crazy. She had this pre-planned all ahead of time. Almost, I feel like this is something Walt Disney probably did and why that has grown to what it is. I'm sure it's being run now in its own right, but I bet he had a roadmap like this, because she's talking, like, coffee brands and dog treats, bro. Dolly Parton, dog treats, coffee brands, jewelry collaborations, a hotel, and a museum. And she has a song, like I said earlier, coming out in 2045. This is crazy, man.
1: It's crazy. It's cool what you could get done with a good team and in a wild imagination. You know, somebody like her, that's how she's always been. You think about all she did. She did so much. And she was 80 when she passed away not that long ago, right? And how much she did in the 60s and 70s.

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6: From the Waring Sturgis Ford Weather Center, I'm meteorologist Ember Sky. Increasing clouds today with a high near 88. Tonight stays mostly cloudy, dropping to 59. Tuesday brings a 60% chance of rain and thunderstorms with cloudy skies and a high near 82.
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1: From the Rapid City Post, this is the Daily Slice for Monday, August 31st of 2026. I'm Amy Rose, and this is what's going on. A fire that sparked on top of Bear Butte Friday night is now 100% contained. The Chokecherry Fire was initially reported around 7:30 p.m. Friday evening on the north side of the mountain. Crews remained on the fire overnight and by the next morning had successfully established a fire line around the fire. There was no word on the cause of the fire and no injuries were reported. The fire burned less than an acre. Construction is well underway on a multi-million dollar renovation of Pete Lean Memorial Field, a project local organizers say will transform the facility into a premier destination capable of drawing regional athletics and boosting local sports tourism. The upgrades are designed to work synergistically with nearby Post 22 baseball facilities, creating a high-level sports hub across the parking lot that will allow Rapid City to host larger, higher-caliber regional events. Phase 1 of the project, a new field, is expected to be completed in January, and Phase 2 is anticipated to begin next year. And major Lizelle Street reconstruction is being planned in Sturgis. Here's Jerry Steinle with more.
2: The State Department of Transportation held a public meeting last week in Sturgis to update residents about the major project that will widen and rebuild Lizelle Street. The roadway has seen increased traffic and is in desperate need of improvements, including to aging pavement and infrastructure, outdated pedestrian accessibility and traffic signal updates, and widening of the highway. The plan is to begin construction of the $27 million project in 2030 and right-of-way acquisition beginning in 2029. Because of the motorcycle rally, the project would need to be done in phases. The Rapid City Area School District bond issue was on display last week during one of several bond referendum information sessions hosted by the district. About 35 people attended the hour-long meeting at South Park Elementary School to hear the district's presentation about why the bond is needed and how the district will proceed if it doesn't pass. RCAS has put forward a $107 million bond proposal to address growing needs in the school district, including HVAC, renovations, security, and a new school. Several information sessions are planned, both in-person and virtual. The complete schedule and bond information is available on the school district website.
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3: Good morning. U.S. forces have struck Iranian rocket launchers on the Strait of Hormuz, marking their first military action in a month. Later, Iranian state television showed what it said were ballistic missiles being fired by Iran at U.S. bases in Jordan in response. The Revolutionary Guard Corps was reportedly preparing to launch rockets with the sea mines into the strait, where Tehran has asserted control. The U.S. recently cleared sea mines from the strait's shipping routes. The Trump administration just days ago had shifted focus to economic pressure. A return to open conflict would be dangerous for the region, where Iran has targeted U.S. military bases and infrastructure in Gulf countries. In other news, officials say dozens of people have been evacuated from the depths of the Grand Canyon because of heavy rain and flooding. The National Park Service says flash flooding on Saturday destroyed footbridges over a creek that flows into the Colorado River and sent large boulders and other debris downstream. No injuries were reported, but the Park Service says it's seeking information about 15 people who may be missing or unaccounted for. Popular tourist spots, including a campground and parts of a major trail that are now closed. River rafting trips also have been halted. The Park Service says more than 60 people were evacuated and that the evacuations are continuing.
1: And finally, NASA's newest space telescope has blasted off on a quest to find planets around other stars and explore the hidden universe. SpaceX launched the $4 billion Roman Space Telescope on Sunday from Florida's Kennedy Space Center. Roman blazed toward an observation point 1 million miles away that's home to the Webb Space Telescope, one of NASA's other crown jewels in the sky. Roman will take 3 months to reach its destination. Once there, it will survey the cosmos like never before. The telescope is named after the late Nancy Grace Roman, NASA's first chief astronomer. That was your Daily Slice for Monday, August 31st of 2026. The Daily Slice is a production of Home Slice Media Group and the Rapid City Post, sourced by the Rapid City Post news staff, hosted by Amy Rose with Jerry Steinle, Zachary Conger, and meteorologist Ember Skye. I'm Amy Rose. Happy Monday.

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0: Billy Idol with Cradle of Love. Brandon, I found this article and the headline, kind of at first I was like, nice. And then I read a little bit more into it and I was like, that's not very nice. A Florida fast food worker was arrested. Okay, let me say the headline first. Florida Steak and Shake car hop arrested for indecent exposure. So, you know, I'm thinking pretty girl, maybe dressed a little inappropriately, but like that might be a cool experience for some people. But maybe there was kids around and they were like, oh, no, that's not cool. And she's in trouble. No, that's not what happened. A Florida fast food worker was arrested after exposing himself to a female customer during a car hop delivery. Artavion Krumati, interesting name, 25 years old, was working a Steak and Shake in Largo when he approached a woman's vehicle while serving her food with his Pen 15 exposed through his zipper. Wow. Just had it laying out of the zipper. oh, my God. There's surveillance footage. It's fully confirmed. Krumati, a convicted felon with a lengthy criminal record, including child abuse and weapons charges, was booked on a misdemeanor indecent exposure and later released on a $1,000 bond. He had only been out of prison since March. After serving over 2 years on multiple cases, Steak and Shake revived its car hop service in 2020 during COVID-19, and apparently it was taken advantage of by this weird dude.
1: Yeah, he put a whole new meaning behind Steak and Shake.
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11: From the Waring Sturgis Ford Weather Center, I'm meteorologist Ember Sky. Increasing clouds today with a high near 88. Tonight stays mostly cloudy, dropping to 59. Tuesday brings a 60% chance of rain and thunderstorms with cloudy skies and a high near 82.
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0: That was Joan Jett and the Blackhearts with Bad Reputation. This is Real Rock. Oh, man. So this kind of stinks. I found this other article recently. A California farmer named Caesar Mora is facing a court order to demolish his nectarine orchard. He's being told by the courts to destroy his nectarine orchard following a dispute with Gamara Brothers Fruit Company. Apparently, the conflict stems from a 2017 agreement for Mora to grow Monalisa nectarines for the company. Mora alleges roughly half of his crop was rejected at the packaging house due to minor blemishes, and that significantly cut his income, basically in half. He stopped making deliveries and instead gave away 180,000 pounds of nectarines to his local community. The fruit was gone in 2 days. Mora has since raised over $60,000 for this legal battle, because essentially what happened was he made a deal to grow these specific nectarines for this fruit company, and the ones that didn't get accepted, he said, well, screw it. They didn't accept half my stuff. I'm going to take all of this, and I'm going to give it away to the local community since I can't sell it to these guys, because the deal was to grow it for them. And he did, and apparently now he's being ordered to destroy his entire orchard and basically his business by the courts because he gave away free food.
1: Wow, that's messed up.
0: Yeah.
1: Dude, guy just wants to do something good in his community, and they're like, no, tear it down.
0: I kind of feel like it brings up, like, what the, people being, like, why people, there's a lot of people angry about it, and I think it's because of the food waste and the corporate power over these independent growers that are doing this kind of thing. I'm kind of appalled.
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7: From the Rapid City Post. The State Department of Transportation held a public meeting last week in Sturgis to update residents about the major project that will widen and rebuild Lazelle Street. The roadway has seen increased traffic and is in desperate need of improvements, including to aging pavement and infrastructure, outdated pedestrian accessibility and traffic signal updates, and widening of the highway. The plan is to begin construction of the $27 million project in 2030 and right-of-way acquisition beginning in 2029. Because of the motorcycle rally, the project would need to be done in phases. The Rapid City Area School District bond issue was on display last week during one of several bond referendum information sessions hosted by the district. About 35 people attended the hour-long meeting at South Park Elementary School to hear the district's presentation about why the bond is needed and how the district will proceed if it doesn't pass. RCAS has put forward a $107 million bond proposal to address growing needs in the school district, including HVAC, renovations, security, and a new school. Several information sessions are planned, both in-person and virtual. The complete schedule and bond information information is available on the school district website. In Rapid City, Jerry Steinle for the Rapid City Post.
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0: So sometimes you just got to do it yourself.
1: Yeah, totally. That's what he was doing, I'm guessing. So this guy in New Hampshire, he was arrested Tuesday after stealing a fire truck while crews battled the blaze at his own home. Nestor Roman, 30, of Dalton, was not inside the burning structure when firefighters arrived. However, he jumped into a Whitefield fire engine and drove off. While fleeing, Roman struck a second fire engine, drove over water supply lines, and narrowly missed three firefighters. He stopped a residence a few miles away and attempted to enter the back of the home before state police troopers arrested him. Roman faces charges of reckless conduct with a deadly weapon, theft by unauthorized taking, burglary, and resisting arrest. His home was completely destroyed. I'm pretty sure the firefighters stopped trying to put that out after he did what he did.
0: So you're telling me, at first I thought he went and took a fire truck, stole it to come help fight his own fire.
1: No.
0: But in reality, he stole a fire truck from his home that was actively fighting a fire and drove off.
1: And hit another fire
0: making it
1: truck.
0: Harder for them. Yeah.
1: Yeah.
0: What an absolute idiot. You can't tell me he's going to collect much insurance money on that home.
1: I think he's screwed.
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5: From the Waring Sturgis Ford Weather Center, I'm meteorologist Ember Sky. Increasing clouds today with a high near 88. Tonight stays mostly cloudy, dropping to 59. Tuesday brings a 60% chance of rain and thunderstorms with cloudy skies and a high near 82.
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1: Rumors spreading around, United Texas town. About the shack outside the game. And you know what I'm talking about. Just let me know if you wanna go to that home out on the range. They got a lot of nice girls.

0: That was AC/DC with Who Made Who. This is Real Rock 100.3 The Fox. You're listening to B2Z in the morning.
1: Yeah, you are. Dude, it's crazy. Today is the last day of August.
0: Yeah, it is. You know what?
1: What just happened?
0: You know what's so wild to me is every month I can look back and I'm like, that went so fast. August felt like 3 months.
1: Yeah?
0: For me, dude. I don't know. It feels like that lasted forever, dude. And not in a bad way. I did so many cool things. I had so many great experiences. Got to be a part of so many awesome things that happen in this community. We had the rally. I traveled and played music out even during the rally or right after the rally. I traveled to play music just like you are. I participated in so many things at the fair, so many cool events. Just this last week, I ended up having to play, or not having to, I got to play a Thursday solo show, which was cool, doing my singer-songwriter thing, and then Saturday, I played another camp show, and yeah, it's cool to round it out on a Monday, man.
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9: From the Waring Sturgis Ford Weather Center, I'm meteorologist Ember Sky. Increasing clouds today with a high near 88. Tonight stays mostly cloudy, dropping to 59. Tuesday brings a 60% chance of rain and thunderstorms with cloudy skies and a high near 82.
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0: That was Cinderella with Shake Me here on the Fox. Anyway, I ranted about my August. How was yours?
1: Yeah, man. Dude, it's crazy. I knew going into it that August was going to be wild because it's like, you know, we had the Sturgis rally.
0: Yep.
1: And right at the beginning of August, we had a show out of town, not too far out of town. Went and played, came back, and like we played in Cheyenne at a cigar festival, right? That was August 1st. That was cool. And it was such a weird, crazy, cool event. And then it was like we came back. I think we had to drive all night to get there. It was like that's how I started my August, pulling an all-nighter. You know what I mean?
0: Yep.
1: And then like, and then here we are. August 31st, after rally, after coming to Oregon, I've been here for like 3 weeks, it feels like.
0: Mm-hmm.
1: And well, now I'm in Montana, about to come home today. After we get done talking, I'm going to head home. And I'm like, it's just crazy to me, like how that was August.
0: Yeah, that was,
1: you know, it seems, like you said, it seems quick, but it actually felt like 3 months because of the amount of things we've done between this. You know, Sturgis Motorcycle Rally at Home Slice, the Central States Fair. I wasn't a part of it. But it's like, you know, all the things that we've done this August, now it's like we're all like doing this thing where you're ready to go, but it's going to be September and we're going to be like, but there's nothing. So we got nothing? What's going on? It'll be so weird.
0: The amount of responsibilities and fun and cool, crazy experiences we've had in August are like what a normal person might have in a year, maybe.
1: Yeah, it's going to be wild.
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8: From the Rapid City Post. The fire that sparked on top of Bear Butte Friday night is now 100% contained. The Chokecherry Fire was initially reported around 7:30 Friday evening on the north side of the mountain. Crews remained on the fire overnight and by the next morning had successfully established a fire line around the fire. There was no word on the cause of the fire and no injuries were reported. The fire burned less than an acre. Construction is well underway on a multi-million dollar renovation of Peatley Memorial Field. A project local organizers say will transform the facility into a premier destination capable of drawing regional athletics and boosting local sports tourism. The upgrades are designed to work synergistically with nearby Post 22 baseball facilities, creating a high-level sports hub across the parking lot that will allow Rapid City to host larger, higher-caliber regional events. Phase 1 of the project, a new field, is expected to be completed in January, and Phase 2 is anticipated to begin next year. In Rapid City, Jerry Steinle for the Rapid City Post.
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0: You know what it is? That was Judas Priest with Electric Eye here on Real Rock.
1: Yeah, I've got a real problem in my household. Huge problem. Tomorrow, I have a daughter. My oldest daughter is having a birthday.
0: Oh.
1: And she'll be 21.
0: Oh, my gosh. Are you going to take her to the strip club?
1: I wanted to, but she's over in college.
0: Oh, gotcha.
1: And she probably got better strip clubs over there. Apparently she doesn't want to celebrate with us. I don't know why she doesn't want to celebrate with her parents. We're the coolest freaking people ever. You know what I mean? Like, what the hell? Why wouldn't she want to go hang out with us? What a loser. But she's the oldest one in her friend group. So I had the same problem when I turned 21. I turned 21. My significant other, all my friends were not 21, so I went out with my father-in-law at the time.
0: That's awesome,
1: though. My girlfriend's dad. But it was like, yeah, what am I supposed to do? So, I don't know, I might surprise visit her. We'll see what happens.
0: All right, dude. Well, happy birthday to Brandon's oldest daughter.
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12: From the Waring Sturgis Ford Weather Center, I'm meteorologist Ember Sky. Increasing clouds today with a high near 88. Tonight stays mostly cloudy, dropping to 59. Tuesday brings a 60%

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0: That was Warlock. Welcome to the 9 o'clock hour here on Real Rock 100.3 The Fox. You're listening to B2Z in the morning. We've been talking about how long August was, and now I want to talk about getting into September. You said it's your oldest daughter's birthday tomorrow. What else you got going on this month?
1: Yeah, this is some crap. It's like you go through a long month, it's just wild, and I got to deal with this crap. My daughter turning 21, I'm just sick of it. You know what I mean?
0: Yeah.
1: I bet up to my eyebrows with this bull crap. She's so selfish. But I... you know, I got a show this coming weekend in Hill City.
0: Yeah, at the Prairie Dog.
1: So be able to swing by the Prairie Dog and party with us at the Prairie Dog. And that'll be fun. Get your tickets online.
0: Boom.
1: And you go to the Prairie Dog social media page or ours. But it'll be sick. And, you know, just kind of September's going to be different. I think we've all still got stuff to do, but it'll be nice to be able to get back in the groove of things. So going to the gym every day, the diet, or even just spending time with family. Like for me, I haven't seen my family in like 3 weeks, so I'm excited to see them. I don't know if they're excited to see me.
0: You know what? I think I'm pretty excited to see you, so I can only imagine your family's stoked about it.
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9: From the Waring Sturgis Ford Weather Center, I'm meteorologist Ember Sky. Increasing clouds today with a high near 88. Tonight stays mostly cloudy, dropping to 59. Tuesday brings a 60% chance of rain and thunderstorms with cloudy skies and a high near 82.
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0: Van Halen with Right Now here on Real Rock 100.3 The Fox. Yeah, so you're saying getting into September, you've got a show this coming weekend. I actually also will be playing Saturday, but I'll be playing all the way over in Minnesota for a little music festival called Shangri-La. And that'll be fun. But you were talking about getting back in the gym on routine, and I took pretty much August, like half of July and all of August out of the gym, which was, you know, my choice, and I know that. I was super busy, and I can use that as an excuse, which I did, but I am beginning the gym again tomorrow morning, September 1st, and I'm ready.
1: Let's go.
0: I'm so ready. It makes your days just a little bit easier, because if you put the hardest thing you got to do right there early in the morning, then everything else is smooth sailing after that, but yeah.
1: Heck yeah, dude, one of the best purchases I made on the road was one of our first stops. We like went to Walmart.
0: Yeah.
1: And I bought a kettlebell, a 35-pound kettlebell. It might be a little too heavy, but I've been using that the whole time we've been gone. I'll do curls while I'm driving just to be like,
0: yes,
1: just
0: good.
1: Something, do something.
0: I love it.
1: And I've been doing like a lot of Turkish get-ups, been doing a lot of, so I've been working out, not nearly as hard as I do at the gym, but I've been working out. So I feel like I'm okay.
0: Keeping the movement going, mobility going, and at least a little bit of, you know,
1: balance. Set ups and push-ups and stuff.
0: So when you get back in, you're not going to totally get your butt kicked, yeah. Because I'm going to get my butt kicked tomorrow morning.
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0: That was Crying by Aerosmith, and this was B to Z in the Morning. I just want to say to all of you beautiful people out there, thank you for continuing to listen to us, because we just want you to hear our beautiful voices, you know?
1: Yeah, dogs. We love you all. Can't wait. September's going to be sick.
0: Let's go. By the way, it will be just me, solo dolo, tomorrow, I believe, because Brandon will be driving back from Montana. Mm-hmm. And but we'll, the crew, the team will all be back together again very soon. And I think we're all pretty excited to have Brandon back in our arms.
1: I am. I'm excited to be back in my arms.
0: Heck yeah.
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9: From the Waring Sturgis Ford Weather Center, I'm meteorologist Ember Sky. Increasing clouds today with a high near 88. Tonight stays mostly cloudy, dropping to 59. Tuesday brings a 60% chance of rain and thunderstorms with cloudy skies and a high near 82.
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8: From the Waring Sturgis Ford Weather Center, I'm meteorologist Ember Sky. Increasing clouds today with a high near 88. Tonight stays mostly cloudy, dropping to 59. Tuesday brings a 60% chance of rain and thunderstorms with cloudy skies and a high near 82.
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3: 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I still believe that. 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I absolutely believe that J.J. 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
8: From the Waring Sturgis Ford Weather Center, I'm meteorologist Ember Sky. Increasing clouds today with a high near 88. Tonight stays mostly cloudy, dropping to 59. Tuesday brings a 60% chance of rain and thunderstorms with cloudy skies and a high near 82.
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4: From the Waring Sturgis Ford Weather Center, I'm meteorologist Ember Sky. Increasing clouds today with a high near 88. Tonight stays mostly cloudy, dropping to 59. Tuesday brings a 60% chance of rain and thunderstorms with cloudy skies and a high near 82.
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9: From the Waring Sturgis Ford Weather Center, I'm meteorologist Ember Sky. Increasing clouds today with a high near 88. Tonight stays mostly cloudy, dropping to 59. Tuesday brings a 60% chance of rain and thunderstorms with cloudy skies and a high near 82.
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8: From the Waring Sturgis Ford Weather Center, I'm meteorologist Ember Sky. Sunny skies this afternoon with a high near 86. Tonight turns mostly cloudy, dropping to around 58. Tuesday brings a 60% chance of rain, with thunderstorms possible afternoon and a high near 80.
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5: From the Waring Sturgis Ford Weather Center, I'm meteorologist Ember Sky. Sunny skies this afternoon with a high near 86. Tonight turns mostly cloudy, dropping to around 58. Tuesday brings a 60% chance of rain with thunderstorms possible afternoon and a high near 80.
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10: From the Waring Sturgis Ford Weather Center, I'm meteorologist Ember Sky. Sunny skies this afternoon with a high near 86. Tonight turns mostly cloudy, dropping to around 58. Tuesday brings a 60% chance of rain, with thunderstorms possible afternoon and a high near 80.
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4: From the Waring Sturgis Ford Weather Center, I'm meteorologist Ember Sky. Sunny skies this afternoon with a high near 86. Tonight turns mostly cloudy, dropping to around 58. Tuesday brings a 60% chance of rain, with thunderstorms possible afternoon and a high near 80.
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8: From the Waring Sturgis Ford Weather Center, I'm meteorologist Ember Sky. Sunny skies this afternoon with a high near 86. Tonight turns mostly cloudy, dropping to around 58. Tuesday brings a 60% chance of rain with thunderstorms possible afternoon and a high near 80.
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5: From the Waring Sturgis Ford Weather Center, I'm meteorologist Ember Sky. Sunny skies this afternoon with a high near 86. Tonight turns mostly cloudy, dropping to around 58. Tuesday brings a 60% chance of rain with thunderstorms possible afternoon and a high near 80.
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3: 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Hmm. Then I do it once a week. Hmm. Unless it's rally time, then I grow a huge mustache.
2: Yeah. You gotta have the mustache for the rally.
3: It's a rally mustache. No shave. Basically, you know, you dedicate it to a month. Mostly, I just gave up.
2: Yeah, you're just kind of done.
3: I just didn't care.
2: But you did ask before you shaved your wife. You ready for a mustache ride?
3: She wouldn't do it.
2: No.
3: Yeah. She didn't like it.
2: That's interesting. I think it'd just be a little tickle, tickle.
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11: From the Waring Sturgis Ford Weather Center, I'm meteorologist Ember Sky. Sunny skies this afternoon with a high near 86. Tonight turns mostly cloudy, dropping to around 58. Tuesday brings a 60% chance of rain with thunderstorms possible afternoon and a high near 80.
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0: You want to sing along to some Scorpions?
1: You did already.
0: Do it with us today. Stitch and Oak, the Bert and Ernie Show. Happy Monday here in the Black Hills.
1: Do you play drums on your steering wheel like everybody else does?
0: No, but my kid did get one of those little, you can buy, Amazon sells those little cymbals.
1: Yeah.
0: Did you get anything? You got any?
1: Wait, is that Weston did that?
0: Yeah.
1: He put it in his vent so he could just sit there and play drums?
0: Yeah, you smash on it on master.
1: That's hilarious.
0: With your hand.
1: But also awesome.
0: What do you got? What's going on with your truck?
1: Nothing.
0: Not with your truck? Nothing
1: my
0: cool?
1: My truck's fine. I need to get it washed and detailed from after the rally and the fair.
0: Yeah, I hear you. We like to spin the wheel, and the wheel, should we spin the wheel and find out what's wrong with Stitch's truck this week? And it's your rotors.
1: No.
0: And it's your brake cam.
1: Nope. It's been fine. There's just been little stupid things that have happened, okay? It's been an expensive year. Don't make fun of me for something I can't control.
0: You know what? You and I are going to high five. We're going to Eiffel Tower. Goodbye to August. It is the last day. Goodbye.
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4: 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I'm David Johnson, the tree guy. I've operated the Johnson Tree Company for 50 years now, right here in Rapid City and the Black Hills. I'm also your Republican candidate for the state Senate. 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Vote on November 3rd.
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0: remarkable and incredible. Some priest back there breaking the law. Crank up the metal is on our way to 4 o'clock.
1: Hell yeah, dude.
0: State Chinook, the Bert and Ernie Show. Today is National Eat Outside Day.
1: Oh, it's picnic day, huh?
0: What does that mean?
1: I don't know. Just be outside. Eat. Have a picnic.
0: What else we got here? On the last day of August, Scorpions founder, Rudolph Schenker, 78, but he's not in the band anymore. He wrote...
1: His name is Rudolph?
0: Yeah, but he's the German, you see. Or I think they're Austrian. Rocky Like a Hurricane, No One Like You, Big City Nights, Wind to Change, Still Loving You. You wrote them all. Richard Gere turning 77 today.
1: Wow. Love Richard Gere.
0: Chris Tucker. Do you understand the age coming out of my mouth? I'm 55 today.
1: Oh, wow. He's going to get too high today, though.
0: What, does he smoke weed?
1: He was in Friday.
0: Oh, yeah. Yeah, it sucks that his birthday's on a Monday.
1: Yeah.
0: You know what I mean? That sucks.
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8: From the Waring Sturgis Ford Weather Center, I'm meteorologist Ember Sky. Sunny skies this afternoon with a high near 86. Tonight turns mostly cloudy, dropping to around 58. Tuesday brings a 60% chance of rain, with thunderstorms possible afternoon and a high near 80.
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0: Incredible. The one song that James Hetfield refused to bring to the band because it wasn't a fit, and it might be in their top three biggest hits of all time. Nothing Else Matters. It's a ballad, you see.
1: It's a really good one.
0: All right, 4 days till Labor Day weekend.
1: Yeah, and I need
0: it. Can that be right?
1: I need it, dude. I think we have Friday off. Well, it's an as-needed day here in the media world.
0: Oh, yeah, I guess you're right.
1: So
0: yeah.
1: We could probably, do two shows.
0: What are we gonna as need? We're gonna give you an as need on Friday.
1: Yeah, Friday, and then we have Monday off, which is nice.
0: Everybody does, or should.
1: Most people.
0: Everybody should.
1: I need a 4-day weekend. I don't know what I'm gonna do with myself though, because all my friends are leaving. They're going to Shangri-La, the music festival.
0: I'm your friend.
1: Minnesota.
0: I'm not going anywhere.
1: You sit at home and do nothing. I don't like that.
0: But we're friends. All right. Well, on today's show, the biggest sign.
1: I kind of want to do a tourist thing because I haven't.
0: That's
1: done
0: what
1: that.
0: I'm saying. We need a plan.
1: Like, go to Keystone, do the tramway. You know what I mean? Or like, do the Mount Rushmore thing. You know what I mean?
0: Would you be down with taking the boy to would you let me take him on the Alpine slide?
1: Yes.
0: Okay.
1: We'll go.
0: All right. Maybe we'll do that. I need some real metal. Crank up.
1: Yeah, it's way better.
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9: From the Waring Sturgis Ford Weather Center, I'm meteorologist Ember Sky. Sunny skies this afternoon with a high near 86. Tonight turns mostly cloudy, dropping to around 58. Tuesday brings a 60.

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0: There's not a better song about the perils of being on the road. Bob Seger, Turn the Page.
1: One of my favorite songs of
0: all time. I thought this would be great. I went on the road, and it turns out it sucks. Stitch and Oak, the Bert and Ernie Show, moving through 4 o'clock on this Monday. Feels like a Monday.
1: Bert and Ernie Show. I almost took today off, but I didn't want to do that for you. I just need a rest, man.
0: I get it.
1: I just need a day.
0: You can do that.
1: No, I didn't do it. I have too much stuff to do.
0: You got up, you put on your coolest shirt, you combed your mustache.
1: That's right.
0: Took on a Monday.
1: I took on a Monday. We're here, and we're kicking ass.
0: All right, we're looking forward to Labor Day weekend coming up.
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1: Well, it's back to school time. 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This time of year brings memories of my school days way back to the 60s and 70s at Horace Mann Grade School and then as a Central High cobbler. I'm David Johnson, the tree guy. I've operated the Johnson Tree Company for 50 years now, right here in Rapid City and the Black Hills. I'm also your Republican candidate for the state Senate. I paid for this message because during my time in the Senate, I've seen the tax dollars spent providing our kids the education they're due through our state constitution, and it is not a small sum. 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I'm Dave Johnson, the Tree Guy. Vote on November 3rd.
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0: All right, when they tell you drugs are bad,
1: okay.
0: That song was written by Tom Hamilton, the bass player, while on Drugs Are Bad.
2: Okay. Oh, okay, nice, nice. And what is going on Labor Day weekend?
0: What are you doing for Labor Day weekend? Tell me about it.
2: I think I'm going to...
0: There's got to be a plan.
2: Like I said, I kind of want to do like a, I don't know, do a tourist day, go up in the hills, dude. We haven't done that at all. Go to Keystone, go to the tramway or... You know, the Rushmore Cave.
0: I would love to take a little Luke Skywalker, take your boy on the, either the.
2: Yeah.
0: The problem is getting, taking a baby on the gondola. That's, I think that's where they draw the line.
2: The gondola?
0: Yeah, what you have to take up the hill.
2: The chairlift?
0: Yeah.
2: Oh, maybe.
0: I think that's the problem.
2: Nah, we'll figure it out.
0: But maybe I could take him to like, oh, you know what he might be able to go on is the downhill slide.
2: Yeah, the alpine slide?
0: No. The tubes.
2: Oh, the tubes.
0: Because there's a slow lane.
2: That thing is fast.
0: There you, yeah, because you're you and you pick the fast lane.
2: Yeah, but of course.
0: There's a
2: life
0: baby
2: in
0: lane.
2: The fast lane. That's where I live, dude.
0: Do it!
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9: From the Waring Sturgis Ford Weather Center, I'm meteorologist Ember Sky. Sunny skies this afternoon with a high near 86. Tonight turns mostly cloudy, dropping to around 58. Tuesday brings a 60% chance of rain, with thunderstorms possible afternoon and a high near 80.
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It's changing every day. 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

0: I'm at the out of Atlanta, Georgia, Black Crows.
1: There you go. Also, there's some good music at Murphy's this weekend.
0: Tell me about what's going on this weekend.
1: Michael Johnson is your acoustic act on Thursday night on the patio. And then Friday, Jessica Luby hits the patio.
0: Oh, cool. Big show.
1: Yeah. And then Saturday is Hot City Soul, which is cool.
0: Yeah, we got Labor Day weekend, man. And I hope for all, many of us that we're relaxing, maybe it's time, maybe me and you.
1: I don't know what to do, because like I wanted to go to Shangri-La, which is a big festival in Minnesota that Camp Comfort's playing, our good friends. And doesn't look like I'm going to be able to go, man.
0: Why?
1: Well, I think if I went, I'd come back to an empty house.
0: Oh, you're not supposed to be gone.
1: Well, she says I can go, but you know how that goes.
0: Yes, I do. You read the tea leaves.
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4: From the Waring Sturgis Ford Weather Center, I'm meteorologist Ember Sky. Sunny skies this afternoon with a high near 86. Tonight turns mostly cloudy, dropping to around 58. Tuesday brings a 60% chance of rain, with thunderstorms possible afternoon and a high near 80.
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0: telling us, don't treat me bad with that whammy bar back there. Stitching up. The Bert and Ernie Show, I got some numbers here for you. 10 days until the NFL season kicks off.
1: Yes! Yes!
0: Ten days
1: that
0: until...
1: That reminds me, I have a fantasy football draft tonight, and what? I have one tomorrow.
0: What does that mean?
1: What?
0: What does that mean?
1: Come on, man.
0: I don't know. All right, 10 days. 10 days.
1: No. This is what it is.
0: 1 day till fantasy football.
1: You might even like this. So, fantasy football. There's multiple ways you can look at this, but basically you get a team, right? You draft players to be on your fantasy team. So you draft a quarterback, a couple running backs, a couple receivers, a tight end, and a defense, right? You draft them, and you're in a league with your friends more than likely. You put some money in the pot, and then every week...
0: How much money?
1: It depends. I mean, every league is different.
0: Is it the same amount, or do you pay more for each player you want?
1: No. You just pay a flat
0: fee.
1: Yeah,
0: okay.
1: Because at the end of the year, whoever wins gets the pot, right? Or first, second, third place, whatever. It depends on the league.
0: What are we getting into here? $10? $50? $100?
1: $100. At least.
0: $100.
1: So, anyways... Yeah, because...

0: it's a long 17-week season. But anyways, you draft your players, and then every week, if that player performs well, you get good fantasy points, and you go up against another person's fantasy team. Whoever has the most points of the week wins. And that's your Fantasy Football Minute, brought to you by The Bert and Ernie Show.
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0: A lonely old night, says Mellencamp.
1: Oh, yeah, we got to love that. Check it out right here.
0: Oh, yeah, football season, it is, baby. I can't wait to be depressed every Sunday.
1: 10 days until 10 days until the NFL season kicks off. Now, Stitch starts his fantasy football tonight.
0: Yeah, I got a draft tonight.
1: Tell me who you're after. Who you after?
0: Well, it depends on where you get your position. But, like, if I had the first pick, I would definitely pick more than likely Jahmyr Gibbs, the running back from the Detroit Lions.
1: Okay.
0: Okay. Now, I'm always looking to get Justin Jefferson, of course, but sometimes that may not happen. It depends. You got to be lucky. There's a little bit of luck in this.
1: How many people are
0: also
1: in your
0: a little
1: league?
0: Skill. 10, usually. 10 is, like, kind of the limit. If you have any more than 10 people in a league, it gets kind of dicey because you run out of players to draft.
1: Yeah, you got
0: that
1: like,
0: are actually worth, you know,
1: yeah, you got
0: points.
1: Like the third string kicker.
0: Yeah. You don't want that. Well,
1: special teams. Is that what it is?
0: Yeah. The punter.
1: All right.
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7: From the Waring Sturgis Ford Weather Center, I'm meteorologist Ember Sky. Sunny skies this afternoon with a high near 86. Tonight turns mostly cloudy, dropping to around 58. Tuesday brings a 60% chance of rain, with thunderstorms possible afternoon and a high near 80.
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1: What you just said is one of the most insanely idiotic things I have ever heard. 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